0: one, you can find yourself in a situation where your physical urges fight against your reason. First, well, it all seems quite a lot. He likes him. He likes you. Whether is it? All you warm affection for the boy you really like?
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0: center of it all. 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It seems I'll never fall.
1: Cause it's just you that I see. Nothing but you, I feel so free. I just get this feeling over and over.

That's that never stop, baby, that's that keep going. That's that never stop, baby, that's that keep going. That's that never stop, baby, that's that keep going. That's that never stop, baby, that's that keep going. That's that never stop, baby, that's that keep going. That's that never stop, baby, that's that keep going. That's that never stop, baby, that's that keep going. That's that never

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That's that never stop, baby, that's that keep going. That's that never stop, baby, that's that keep going. That's that never stop, baby, that's that keep going.

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Making peace with yourself is too complicated, so I hide my eyes. I have to let you down. In fact, three.

He called me and told me to get into work, and I told him that I'm a fucking rock star. I don't really want to go out, to be fair. And he said, mate, if you don't come into work, I'm gonna sack you. And I told him to fucking shove you. Joe, where he doesn't fucking like. Actually, let's go.

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So get this, yeah, I went down to the chippy to go and order my little Thursday night little treat. Obviously walking home and that, smoking a snack, and I open my bag and I'm looking and I'm like, wait, where's the tartar sauce? I'm like, what the fuck?

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You're it and you're it, not worrying too deep, it seems so far. Embrace your dirty linen, care, because that's who you are.

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I'm a dude, what you think? I'm a coward. We come in and go however we please. It's all in the genes. I know it's not easy dealing with me. This breed is messed up, all of what you want us to be. Never get your subs on your totem. Hardly ever listen to your tantrums. You're way too loud like an anthem. Give me some, give me some. 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Hardly ever listen to your tantrums. You're way too loud like an anthem.

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1: Yeah.
0: Ooh, get it. Get it.
1: Yeah.
0: 100 bands, 100 bands, 100 bands. Contraband, contraband, contraband,
1: contraband.
0: I got the plug on who a hawker.
1: Whoa.
0: They gonna find you like Baca.

0: I'm a rat. I'm a rat. And I put myself in that trap. And I'm happy about that.
1: Liberté, diversité, proximité. Vous êtes sur RGB.

0: 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RadioRGB.net.
1: Everybody has a price. Everybody has a price. But sometimes the price doesn't always mean money.